Drink some margaritas by swinging blue lights. Listen to the mariachi play at midnight. Are you with me? Are you with me?

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3: We'll go on getting back.

we chased Lady Luck till we finally struck Bonanza. 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We got a hold of a pot full of gold Bonanza. With a horse and a saddle and a ring full of cattle, how rich can a fella be? On this land we put our brand, how trite is the name. Fortune smiled the day we piled the Ponderosa claim. Here in the West we're living in the best Bonanza. If anyone fights any one of us, he's gonna fight with me.

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Here we stand in the middle of a grand bonanza, with a gun and a rope and a hat full of hope. We planted our family tree. We got a hold of a pot full of gold bonanza, with a house full of friends with a rainbow ends. How rich can a fella be?

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If you came with me, of course. And I'd file my nails so they don't hurt you. And lose those pounds. Learn about football.

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0: 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I sing for you, I sing Pamela, Pamela la la la la la, Pamela la la la la. 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
0: Together we go home across the moonlight. In your WG, also in your WG. At midnight, the first touch, skin on skin, skin on skin. 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

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I'd been married a long time ago. Where did you come from? Where did you go? Where did you come from, Cotton Eye Joe?

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Tell me, dear, are you lonesome? Oh, Lord, Lord. I wonder. You know, someone said, the world's a stage and each must play a part. Oh, God. Oh, man, I think. And I had no cause to doubt you. Swing it, baby. Shall I come back again? Tell me, dear, are you lonesome?

It's not time to make a change. Just relax, take it easy. You're still young, that's your fault. There's so much you have to know.